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I understand that we've got a lot of Corvette owners in Central Arkansas for the week. And hey, appreciate you. Welcome you back to Central Arkansas. And keep it locked. Take us back with you to 102 KLKY.com. The sounds of Tim's. Go to Arkansas Choice.

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0: It's Nighttime Warrior DJ Paul. 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Nice and slow, don't you know. From Little Rock's Adult Choice, 102.1
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But there's one question that remains in the back of my mind.

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Allie Lynn in for the Allie Lynn Show, weekdays 9 to 2. And hopefully you guys have been enjoying yourself thus far. This is our last hour together, of course, and I gotta make it count. So all the cousins, make sure that you check in if you're trying to get in the door at the Who Run the Basketball Tournament tomorrow. Going down, of course, Saturday and Sunday with all the NBA players, all the overseas players, and all your favorite local ballers. And I am so pumped because the way that they were excited and talking through this yesterday with Shaquilla. We had Moses Moody here as well, like I told you guys earlier. They are just excited, and everybody's trying to figure out who is going to run it. Is it going to be Parkview coming back? They were last year's champions. Central? Who knows? Somebody else said Hall. I'm like, I'm going and I'm rolling with Jacksonville, okay? Through and through. That's it. They can never do no wrong in my eyes. What about you? If you want to be in the building,

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Hughley can take it from here. I love you. I mean it. It's nothing you can do about it. And I'll see y'all this weekend at the Who Running Basketball Tournament. Mwah!

Law, do you have anything you would like to say for yourself? I do. What you trying to be funny? You trying to hurt our feelings? You can keep your award. We'll want it. We'll need your award. We'll need no validation. Better hope you never get into an accident. I know who you gonna call. You gonna call Top Dog Law. That's who you gonna call. When you in the car, your kids love us. What your kids tell you to do? They tell you to turn that radio up.

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0: 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Nightlife on Koki.
1: I like the sinister piece.